0: Музыка твоей души.
1: Got all these people telling me you've changed your mind now. I'm here to say that it's too late, that choice was final. I bet you're wishing you could fly right back in time now. But dreams are free and so am I. The

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I don't wanna know. 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

This was written by the Vaseline's. Well, it's a rendition of an old Christian song, I think. Or we do it the Vaseline's way.

0: guarantee you I will screw this song up. So.
1: What song is it?
2: You know which part.
3: Duh. Yeah.
1: What?
0: Well, I at least know which part I'll screw up.
3: Yeah, like he only screws one up.

0: Спасибо.
1: I only have 3 cups of tea already, but thank you. What are they tuning, a harp? I thought we were a big rich rock band. We should have a whole bunch of extra guitars.
2: Johnny, just

0: Okay.
1: That's Kurt, and that's Chris.
2: No,
3: that, I'm Kurt.
2: That's...
3: No, I'm thing one. That's thing two.
2: Cover your hair and your eyes, then. Okay, this is called Oh Me.